Everybody thinks it's true. Everybody loves the sound of a train in the distance. Everybody thinks it's true.

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0: Good morning and welcome to Middowns Radio. We hope you had a restful and peaceful night. 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

e anche questi fiori azzurri, via via, neanche questo tempo grigio, pieno di musiche e di uomini che ti son piaciuti.

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1: Thanks for being with us on Wake Up with Mid-Downs Radio. Come out next is the news on the hour. After that, we will be starting our main daytime schedule. 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
1: 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You should wash your hands using soap and water or hand sanitizer, in particular when you get to work or arrive home, after going to the toilet and before you eat or handle food. 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

0: Coming to hospital can sometimes be difficult, and we are here to help should you need it. 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If you're not happy with their response, then get in touch with the Patient Advice and Liaison Services, known as PALS. PALS can provide information about services both here in the Princess Royal Hospital or elsewhere in the University Hospitals Sussex NHS Foundation Trust or in the wider NHS. 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
1: The Health Check focuses on some of the really big killers in this country. So heart disease, diabetes, stroke, dementia, kidney disease. And what we're doing is we know that in the early stages, often there may not be many symptoms. You may not know about your risk factors.
2: I never smoked, didn't drink that much, did sport whenever I could, played golf, considered myself quite fit really.
1: What you will find is you'll be asked some questions about your lifestyle, so your smoking history and how much you drink will definitely be on the agenda. You will be weighed and measured. You may well have your waist circumference measured, because we know that weight around your midriff is a big risk factor, and you may need to have some blood tests on top of that.
2: We then moved on to the blood pressure test. The result came through. I think that rammed it home to me that something was seriously wrong with me.
1: If we do get them through the door, and if we can get them to come for a health check, they are often really good at making those lifestyle changes. And certainly we have seen big weight loss or giving up cigarettes, possibly more often in men than in women.
0: If you're in the 40 to 74 year old age group, you can expect to receive a letter from your GP or your local council inviting you for a health check every 5 years. 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
3: I've walked up this hill for nothing. Come
1: You'll
3: on,
1: be all right,
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1: babe. 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
1: Son, yeah, I'm going to get it. Filming it.
3: Oh, come on, son.
2: Right, watch out. I need a run-up. Come on.
3: Go on, son. Go on.
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5: Why has he not come up yet?
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1: Matt!
3: 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Shut up, guys.
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0: Well, time for me to go. Thank you very much for listening to Morning Rounds with Paul Halliday. Stay with us on Middowns Radio for the best of entertainment throughout the day. Coming up next will be the news headlines at the top of the hour.
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0: all day and all of the night at the Princess Royal Hospital and throughout Mid-Sussex. 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
0: Hello, I'm Wendy Swinton-Eagle. 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

0: Hello. There are two main types of hospital in the UK. Firstly, there are National Health Service or NHS hospitals, which are free for people who normally live in the UK. Secondly, there are independent hospitals run by private companies or charities, which usually charge for their services. Most NHS hospitals will offer emergency care, maternity services, surgery, medical care, children's services, also known as paediatrics, and cancer care. Larger hospitals may also offer specialist services such as cardiac surgery, neurosurgery, or complex paediatric surgery. There are also a number of specialist NHS hospitals which only provide care for selected conditions, such as eye hospitals or orthopaedic hospitals. Community NHS hospitals are smaller and provide a more limited range of services to their local community. These can include community beds, outpatient clinics, minor injuries units, and X-ray departments. NHS hospitals are run by National Health Service organisations called trusts. Some hospitals are called foundation trusts, which can operate more independently but are more accountable to their local population. Most NHS hospitals undertake the training of medical, nursing and other healthcare staff and will also be conducting medical research. Some are called university hospitals. These are typically linked to a medical school or university.
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1: Every 90 seconds in the UK, someone is admitted to hospital with a brain injury. This might be due to an accident, road traffic collision, assault, fall, stroke, brain tumour, or meningitis. These are just a few examples. Life can be knocked off course in a few seconds, with a sudden and lasting impact on the individual as well as for their family and friends. Headway Sussex are the main organisation in this area who can provide ongoing support and services to individuals and their families experiencing brain injury to help navigate the way forward in a world that can seem uncertain and very different. We understand the challenges that can be faced when dealing with brain injuries. 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
2: My name is Keith Prowse. I'm a consultant chest physician and I'm chairman of the British Lung Foundation. COPD means chronic obstructive pulmonary disease, which is a rather extended way of saying it's a chronic condition that affects the lung tubes, the air tubes, and the lung tissue itself. Probably better known to people in the past as chronic bronchitis and emphysema. The main symptoms of COPD are cough, particularly in the early morning, or what's sometimes called a smoker's cough. Restlessness on exertion comes later, and usually, obviously, initially on exercise, walking up hills, but it can progress, and eventually people can become very seriously disabled by it. If I thought I'd got symptoms of this condition, I'd go along to my GP, tell him about them, and hopefully he'd arrange a chest x-ray, which excludes a lot of other conditions. He'd probably do a simple blowing test to measure what my lung function is compared to average. And then he would probably prescribe either an inhaler to open up the air passages when I get spasms or coughing, an inhaler to cut down inflammation, which you get when you get infections and other things, and possibly also an emergency supply of antibiotics so that if I get an infection, a chest infection, I've got something I can treat it immediately.
3: If any of these symptoms are familiar to you, then see your doctor as soon as possible, because treatment is available to help you.

0: Country Hoedown. 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

that was Vanga Boys, Uncle John from the Jamaica. Way to start off for this day of Wednesday as we made it to the 8th of the day of July. If you don't know me, I'm Alan Simons, one of the Midtown's volunteer hosts. I do the show every Tuesday evening from 6 to 8pm and Wednesday to 11am to 1pm. Play mixed genre music and plenty of updates. Please excuse my language because I've got a development language disorder, so please forgive me how I'm talking.

Believe it or not, ladies and gentlemen, my grandmother knows Tom Jones. She went to the same school with him. She even went to his over his house when they were kids. And she did not know later on in a year's time when they left school that he'll become a rock and roll pop star in the greatest singer of all times. That, I mean, I'm telling you the truth, ladies and gentlemen. That's what my grandmother told me. She knows Tom Jones. And I wish she could stay friends with him so we know each other too. That would be a greatest small world, wasn't it? Speaking of cats, I'm talking about the Pets, ladies and gentlemen. The Illuminations movie, The Secret Life of Pets, turns 10 today. Any pets owners out there ever wonder what your pets do while you're out of the house to work or quick short trip to store? No? Ever wonder? Sometimes I do. I used to have two dogs, and whenever I go to school, I always wonder what they do while at home while I'm at school, and I do miss them so much. And to speak about the dogs and the cats, we're going to play you the Baha Men, one of the greatest songs, Who Let the Dogs Out?

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1: Young,
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1: rich,
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1: teachers,
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1: doctors,
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1: housewives,
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1: actors and engineers.
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Miranda one last time on Middow's Radio, and I'll keep wondering what she's doing right now after finishing the final chapter of the greatest musical movie, Wicked, for good, after playing in the wonderful Miss Glinda the Good. It's coming to 20 minutes past 11, we're still kicking things going, and it's getting very hotter and hotter in here, I'm telling you, ladies and gentlemen. I still got a fan with me to keep things cool, and I won't let anything happen to you to get overheated when playing the music. But I could not stop thinking about it. Stevie Wonder's album, Hotter Than July, is one of the greatest. Gonna play you right now. It's called Ain't Gonna Stand For It.

0: Bruno Mars. And not just long till his tour is coming to the UK very, very soon to bring such a warm heart of romance on his tour. And speaking of the tour, BTS makes emotional return to London after 7 years wait from COVID to military. Now they're back for exclusive, upbeat and more going of their tour that is happening in London right now. I just could not keep up with it. They're just up and about going through such a great music. I mean, they are one of the South Korea's greatest K-pop group of all times. And speaking of that, I'm going to play you one of their greatest songs just released. It's called Swim, or Swam, they call it.
1: Swam.

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2: 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We go.

Jonas Brothers. And watch out for this August, as the Jonas Brothers are having a reunion for the Camp Rock 3 coming to Disney Plus this August. I'd like to shout out to my sister Karis. Hi Karis, you went to see the Lily Allen's concert last night at the O2 Arena, and I'm trying to tell you, sis, I'd never heard of Lily Allen. I mean, I thought that she an actress I know from Cinderella live action figure from the Disney, but no, she's actually a singer. So to give you a little heads up for you people and for you Karis, I'm not going to hear for first time ever. It's the song, I'm sure it's one of the greatest top song of all time, is Lily Allen, Smile on Midtown's Radio.

Mead on Middow's radio. I don't know how she's doing, but keep up, because everywhere I go, I hear the exact same song of her song, Man I Need. It's just nearly 20 minutes to 12. We've still got plenty of more songs to play for you before 12 o'clock, and we are getting hungrier by the minute, as it's nearly lunchtime. Time to play Impose. It's called You're On My Mind.

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1: A million people aged 11 to 25 will get a text or letter from the NHS asking them to get the measles, mumps and rubella vaccine, or MMR. It's because there's a big outbreak of measles in Birmingham and nearby towns, and authorities are worried about millions of unvaccinated children and young adults there and in London. There'll even be vaccine centres in some schools to make it as easy as possible to get the jab. Your GP can check if you've had both doses of MMR and offer you a vaccine if not.

Maroon 5 and Christina Aguilera, Moves Like Jagger on Midday's Radio. And speaking of Maroon 5 leader, Adam was seen on the performing and he gave a kiss to his daughter for a courage to show how much it meant for father and daughter during his performance of one of his tours. We've still got plenty of more to go to till 12 o'clock. It's time to play Rita Ora along with Bad Boy Slim, Praising You.

We go together. One of the Disney treats for you from Mufasa, the beginning of the Lion King's journey. Got one more song to play for you. As we all see through social media, that New York City is facing one of the biggest weddings in history. Pop star Taylor Swift and American footballer Travis Kelce are now officially married. They kept saying their wedding ceremony is at New York City's Madison Square Garden Stadium, and carefully seeing posts all around Times Square of their posts and along celebrity guests that they invited to their wedding. So this is going to be something special and one of the biggest ever that we witnessed the whole time. And to finish this song, support honor for their wedding, is the Taylor Swift's biggest hits, Love Story, is the love song of Romeo and Juliet.

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4: From the Sky News Centre at midday, Donald Trump has called Iran cuckoo as he defends fresh airstrikes overnight in response to attacks on oil tankers yesterday. The US president's in Turkey for a NATO summit where he says he thinks a fragile temporary ceasefire is over. The American leader's been frank about what he thinks of the Iranian regime.
5: These are evil, sick people, and we have to rid their cancer. Their cancer. And you know what you do? You got to cut out cancer early. Man, that's the way I feel. And I want to thank Mark. He's been a great Secretary General of NATO. I'm not happy with NATO because of what they did with Greenland.
4: The next phase of the Southport inquiry is going to look at how to deal with violence from people who aren't driven by things like terrorism. Axel Rudakabana was convicted of murdering Alistair Silva Agua, B.B. King and Elsie Dot Stancom in an attack at a dance class in 2024. Inquiry Chairman Sir Adrian Fulford says they want to examine what pushes young people towards violence.
6: We are confronted with a growing challenge from violence-fixated individuals who all too often are not acting out of an adherence to a particular ideology.
4: Hearings begin in September. Broadband provider Virgin Media has been handed a record £28 million fine for putting customers through unreasonable hassle when trying to switch providers. The company's since updated its processes. A murder investigation's been launched after the death of a teenager in Northampton. Officers were called to an address in the Abingdon area last night to reports of a stabbing. A boy died at the scene. 8 and 9-year-olds are now able to use passport e-gates at UK airports. They were previously only designed for those aged 10+. And an amber heat health alert is in force during the UK's third heatwave in 3 months. It covers part of southern England and the Midlands. Temperatures forecast to hit 35 degrees. That's the latest.
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0: And for the weather, I'm sure you already hear that it is amber warning that the heat wave is coming up to 31 degrees in Haverty today. So please be sure you're staying inside to keep cool, drink lots of water, have the air conditioning on, put your sunscreen and your cap on whenever you're going through the day. So please be sure you're aware for this week as the heat wave is hitting this week. And we're hoping that next week the thunderstorm and rain will be coming next week to cool things off. And that's the weather on Middowns Radio. Welcome back, listeners, for more music and entertainment on Middowns Radio with me, Ellen Simons. 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Just go onto our website at middownsradio.org.uk. Well, let's just move along with the song, shall we? It is Greatest Hit Songs of the Queen, One Vision. And don't forget, this Sunday is celebrating the 40 years when they were live on the Wembley Stadium, making it the greatest icon tour in history. It's Queen.

Oh, Freddie Mercury, you're my hero. Just for once, I'd like to see you with the yellow leather coat just one more time for your greatest Wembley Stadium performance back in 1986. Just

radio personality and a voice actor of all those Disney characters, Bill Thompson. He's 123 today. What a great legend he is. He's voice known as all the Lady and the Tramp's characters, such as Jock, the one of the dog, the police officer, the Joe from the famous Tony's Restaurant, and all other dogs' characters. From Alice in Wonderland Disney, he's best known as voiced as the White Rabbit and Dodo. He's also voiced as Mr. Smee, Captain Hook from Peter Pan, King Hubert from the Disney Sleeping Beauty, and his final voice from the Disney Aristocats, the one of the ducks from the character Uncle Wardo. So he is one of the legends of the best known actor from all the Disney characters through the generations. And to honor his day, going to play the special Lady and the Tramp back in 1955 when he voiced as Joe from Tony's Restaurant to help Lady and the Tramp's their nights make one of the most romantic of all time. And the iconic kiss from the Spaghetti 2 is called Bell Notam.

haven't heard this song in ages. Justin Bieber along with Jaden Smith, Never Say Never, from back in the movies of remake of Karate Kid. And one way is to shout out happy birthday to Jaden Smith, and along of course Bill Thompson that we listened to of the Lady in the Tramp that he was singing of the Bell Notta, I was trying to say, sorry. And time to play the Footloose to honor Kevin Bacon. Now he was a star of the back in the 80s of the Footloose starring Kenny Loggins.

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Wednesday lunchtime, that was Ed Sheeran, a little more Middowes Radio. And believe it or not, there was suddenly a fly hit right onto my forehead while I was focusing on the next song. I mean, why do we get flies? It's so annoying. They don't last long for you, know, ladies and gentlemen. I mean, they can be annoying when it's annoying for us to have our food around. And, you know, they're just buzzing our business, I'm telling you. Alright, time to play Elton John and Dua Lipa, Cold Heart. That's the only song I could think of, is trying to get something cold, because it's so hot in this studio at this time of summer and of this heatwave too. So please be sure you're doing well and drink lots of water, ladies and gentlemen, during this heatwave.

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It's adorable. 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

0: and thank you.
1: No, thank you, Maui. That was Dwayne Johnson singing You're Welcome from the Disney Moana. And speaking of Moana, the new live-action version remake is coming to the cinema this Friday, July the 10th. And we've seen so many cast members, including Dwayne Rock Johnson, who is playing Maui again in the live version. And he's got his hair, he's got his hook, he's got the power. I mean, he's back for another version of Maui 2 for the live-action of Moana. It's very exciting. Everyone's been talking about it, seeing such great culture of all these Pacific Oceans, of the islands, of how they were traveling through island to island, especially how Moana traveled through the ocean to restore the heart of Fiti, which Maui stole for his showing how he is the greatest demigod and things. And speaking of which, this is a holiday and we want to get to the ocean. How about we head to one of the Hawaiian islands to join Lilo and Stitch for the Hawaiian roller coaster ride?

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What a roller coaster it has been with Harry Styles. That was his song. On Midtown's Radio. But to me, it looks like it's a fight between Harry Styles and Benson Boone. After Harry made a 12-night single tour record breaking, Benson Boone is just warming up after wearing Spider-Man mask from the audience and did his famous flips like how Spider-Man moves do during his Wanted Man tour. And in case if you're interested in that, fans, I'm sure Benson Boone will be coming to UK for one of his tour very, very soon. And speaking of Benson Boone, here's a song that never left out as number one spot of the Spotify is Beautiful Things.

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1: Bring It On by the pop queen and princess Madonna, Sabrina Carpenter, Mid-Dallas Radio. In case you didn't know it or missed out, just go on to the iPlayer to catch Graham Norton interviewing Madonna for a journey of a life of her music and stuff, that things that we did not know from the past when she was the queen of the pop back in the 80s or the 70s that we know so far. Just coming into 15 minutes to 1, we've got plenty of more songs to play for you before I head home to catch my lunch. My stomach will not shout out feed me, but be patient, we're almost there. I mean, all these songs does make my mind of these foods, just like this one is Jess Glynn and Tiny Tim's Not Letting You Go.

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Chaka Khan, Snoop Dogg, Boogie's on my soul, or in my soul, I'm sorry, on Middaz Radio. That really brings me the boogie all the way through the song while sitting. I'm also sweating already from all this heat of dancing to that song. We're just at the end of the show, got one more song to play for you, but before I'd like to say, don't miss this Saturday's exciting game on Saturday, July the 11th, where England is against the Viking Norway. Have you seen through social media that Norway and went viral all over the globe are doing this special Viking rowing going, "You don't bum you." I mean, I'm trying to join in to do it there. That's one of the greatest thing ever. It's one viral gone through it now. I mean, it's like a meme or something like that. But don't miss that for Saturday as England against Norway this Saturday, July 11th. I hope to keep you cheering going for Three Lions. Let's go, Three Lions! So to end this, here's a song I remember listening to this when I was a kid from When We're Dancing. It's called Waving Flag for one of the Coca-Cola's adverts by Kinnan. I hope you like it. It's one of the waving flags for all the respect and bringing peace for the world.

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1: 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If in doubt, phone a relative, friend, or someone you trust. If you get a call from the fraud department of your bank, tell the caller you will phone back to verify it's genuine. Hang up and call the number on your bank statement or credit/debit card on a different line. Never open a link from an unsolicited email. If it seems too good to be true, it probably is. The same goes for letters. Won a lottery you haven't bought a ticket for? It's fraud. Typically they will say, you have won a large sum, but need to send an administration fee to get it. Ignore cold callers. Contact Sussex Police for a sticker to put in the window to deter uninvited traders. Keep passwords safe and don't use obvious passwords such as family names or birthdays. Make sure you use different passwords for each account. 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Never share your PIN number or enter your PIN number into a telephone. Always be wary of sharing your personal information. You never know who might find it or use it. Take your time and think twice. Keep the phone numbers for the police, 101 for non-emergency or 999 in an emergency, by your phone and call the appropriate number if you have any concerns.

That's all for now. Thank you for listening. This is Ellen Simons. Linda will be taking over after the news. Join me next Tuesday for more music and entertainment. 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Until then, have a wonderful week. Stay safe, stay out of the sun, drink plenty of water, and I'll see you real soon.

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0: Hello, my name is Sally and I'm a registered nurse. I've qualified as either a child nurse, an adult nurse or a mental health nurse. I work throughout the hospital, but you may also find me working in GP surgeries, the community, which includes seeing patients in their own homes, nursing and residential homes, schools, the prison service and the police force. On the wards, I will care for a group of patients every day. Some of my responsibilities include taking bloods and inserting cannulas, setting up fluid drips and blood transfusions, checking and giving drugs, preparing patients for operations, responding to emergencies with doctors, discussing patient progress and talking to families, organising staff rotas and mentoring student and junior nurses. We work closely with other healthcare professionals, including doctors, healthcare assistants, physiotherapists and occupational therapists to ensure patients receive the best possible care and support.
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0: hay fever is an allergy to various kinds of pollen. And I suppose if you're unlucky, you're allergic to several kinds of pollen that come at different times of the year.
1: Most people think that grass pollen is the only cause of hay fever, which isn't actually the case. Tree pollens in early spring can be very problematic, as can mold spores, which occur in spring and autumn. It's a good idea to check the pollen counts on the day that you're going outdoors, and when you come back in the evening, to have a shower, wash your hair, and remove all the pollen grains from your body. The best thing to do is to try and remain indoors in the late morning and early evening. That's when the pollen levels seem to peak. What happens is the grasses pollinate early in the morning, the pollen rises up into the atmosphere and then comes down again in the evening. There are simple measures that you can try to reduce your exposure to pollens. What you can do is put some Vaseline or petroleum jelly in the lower nostrils to try and trap the pollen grains and soothe the nose. Some people wear nasal little filters which they put onto the nose to control their exposure to hay fever. Wrap around sunglasses are useful. And the important thing is to take your medication.
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4: From the Sky News Centre at 2, Donald Trump says the US-Iran ceasefire is over after the two countries renewed strikes overnight. The American president's described Iran as cuckoo, sick and a cancer. A neo-Nazi has been jailed for 13 and a half years for planning a mass gun attack. Alfie Coleman from Essex was 19 when he was caught in an MI5 sting in East London in 2023, trying to buy a pistol and ammunition. Potential targets included Tesco colleagues and customers. Judge Richard Marks.
5: I've taken into account in particular their duration, the extent of your fanaticism, the extreme and obsessive nature of your views, the amount of research that you undertook, the lengths to which you went to realise your long-standing and significant interest in guns.
4: Police have identified a man wanted over the murder of his wife and two daughters. Mark Schumer is believed to have flown out of the country before the discovery of three bodies at the family's home in Great Denham, Bedfordshire. The Lib Dems are calling for Nigel Farage's resignation as an MP to be delayed. The party's urging the Chancellor to block the move until investigations into his donations are complete. The Reform UK leader denies any wrongdoing and says he'll run in a by-election. Daisy Cooper's the deputy leader of the Lib Dems.
6: The Honourable Member for Clacton used to say, leave means leave. But it seems his latest stunt is to leave this place just so that he can return as a fully fledged member.
4: Elsewhere, Virgin Media's been handed a record £28 million fine for hassling millions of customers who wanted to cancel their contracts. Ofcom says the firm tried to pressure them to stay and deliberately dropped calls. And to sport, where Zlatko Dalic has stood down after nearly 9 years as Croatia's head coach. He led his country to the World Cup final in 2018, where they suffered a 4-2 defeat to France. That's the latest. I'm Imani Brana.
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1: She's a perfect 10, but she wears a 12. 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

0: The Lions is the world's largest service club organisation with 46,000 clubs and over a million members. 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In Mid-Sussex there are branches of the Lions in East Grinstead, Haywards Heath, Burgess Hill and Henfield. If you would like to donate some of your time to the Lions local projects, or you think the Lions may be able to help you, then contact your local branch via the Lions website. The Lions, here to serve.
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0: Hospital Haywards Heath and in the community, this is Midtowns Radio.
1: Hello, I'm Mercedes Madden, Chair of the Prince's Royal League of Friends. Over the past 5 years, the League of Friends has spent over £1 million supporting this hospital. Projects include substantial refurbishment to the discharge lounge, the rapid access ward, and the Hickstead pre-op ward. We also provide equipment and a workspace for the physio department, bedside lockers in several wards. These are the examples of many projects we've undertaken over the years. The busy coffee shop by the main reception is our main source of revenue, plus legacies and donations, generating funds for the many deserving projects, ensuring we can continue to provide equipment and support to improve the facilities, the care and comfort of patients, visitors and staff in this busy hospital. We could not do this without you. Thank you for your support.
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1: Protection against measles, mumps, rubella and varicella, the latter more commonly known as chickenpox, has been combined into a single vaccination known as MMRV. It's offered on the NHS to all children from 1 year old in two doses at 12 months and 18 months of age. Far from being simple childhood illnesses, they can have serious and life-changing consequences such as blindness, seizures, hearing loss and even death. The vaccination can also save sick days from school and nursery, sparing parents from having to miss work. And it can help to build the national community immunity protection for all ages. For further information about the MMRV vaccination, go to the NHS website or NHS app. This information applies to those living in England only. People living elsewhere in the UK should go to the relevant devolved administration website.
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2: 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But coming up next, the news on the hour. This has been Linda Wishart wishing you well.

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1: It's astounding. Time is fleeting. Madness takes its toll. But listen closely.
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1: 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It's fraud. Typically they will say, you have won a large sum, but need to send an administration fee to get it. 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Keep passwords safe and don't use obvious passwords such as family names or birthdays. Make sure you use different passwords for each account. 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Never share your PIN number or enter your PIN number into a telephone. Always be wary of sharing your personal information. You never know who might find it or use it. Take your time and think twice. Keep the phone numbers for the police, 101 for non-emergency or 999 in an emergency, by your phone and call the appropriate number if you have any concerns.
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Hello, I'm Charlotte and I'm a broadcast journalist and I used to volunteer as a presenter at Midlands Radio, and it was such a brilliant experience volunteering there. I learnt a huge amount from the team, who were all really kind and welcoming and really knowledgeable too. I went on to work in commercial radio news after that, and it was a really valuable experience for me because I learnt a lot about broadcasting on air. It really improved my confidence and it really helped with job applications as well. So I'd really encourage anybody who's thinking about it to volunteer here at Midlands Radio. It's a great place to learn and cut your teeth in the broadcasting world, and also it's a lot of fun.

0: Carers UK is here to help families who look after disabled, ill or older relatives or friends. It might be that you're caring for your mum who's got Alzheimer's, or perhaps your son with a learning disability, or it may be your partner who's had a stroke. Caring affects most people at some point in their lives, but we know that it can really take its toll on your health because you're more concerned about the person you're caring for than your own health, on your finances because there might be additional costs, or it might be that you're having to reduce your hours at work or even give up work for the person that you're caring for. We know how isolating and lonely caring can be, and Carers UK is here to help you whatever the circumstances that you're facing. We also know, because we're an organisation of carers, just what it can be like. So many of our volunteers are carers themselves who are providing support to other people. It can be a real struggle to find out what you're entitled to or where to get the support that you need. So that's why we provide expert information and advice from people who really know how to get what carers are entitled to. And because it can sometimes be a real battle making sure that the person you love and care for gets the help they need, we campaign at all levels to try and make things better for you. Quite simply, we believe that if you're caring, you should never be alone, and we're here to help you.
1: Carers UK, the voice of the carer, here for you and your family.
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0: Thanks for joining me. I'm Wendy Swinton-Eagle. This has been the Simply Redhead Show, and I'll be back next week. 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
0: All day and all of the night at the Princess Royal Hospital and throughout Mid-Sussex, this is Midtown's Radio.

Well, good afternoon, everybody. Welcome in a very hot day. This is Soulmead here for the next hour. Keeping cool, of course. If you can keep cool, keep cool. I'm only here for an hour, then I've got a goal, but the music will continue. Right. My name's Soulmead. Soulmead, I'm going to be here for the next hour, as I keep telling you. Anyway, Mr. Jackson. Do you know Mr. Jackson? Mr. Michael? There he is, doing his boogie. He's going to blame it on the boogie.

Now we are Mr. Michael Jackson, of course, and he's blaming it on the boogie. A bit more Motown. These are the Temptations and Cloud Nine. They were a great old psychedelic band in terms of the music. Very out of phase with normal Motown music, but they were great, great, great band.

0: Here We Are, The Temptations, of course, and Cloud Nine, of course. Great old song, great old psychedelic song. In the old days, I mean, it used to be a straight band playing straight sort of soul music in the background, but Temptations introduced sort of all sorts of electronic thing to the music they did.
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0: Yeah, and you're listening to Soul Mead live here in the studios on the second floor. First floor, I should say. Put a floor in, I didn't know. Yes, there is another floor here in the Princess Royal. We're going to play Aretha, lovely old Aretha Franklin. Great, great voice, great personality, and, you know, she was just a great piece of soul music.

There we are, Chain of Fools, of course, by Aretha Franklin. That's wonderful, wonderful, wonderful song. I'm going to play something now. It's quite interesting. It's going to play Radio Gaga by Queen. Of course, it was a great big hit back in the 80s, back in, 1984, number one across the Europe, in America and so on. Here in the UK, February 84, it peaked number two it was, actually, in 11th of February. And which, so it, the other story about the song, of course, is the name Gaga. The name Gaga is taken by someone called Stephanie Joanne Angelina Geronati. And that, of course, was Lady Gaga. When she started her recording career, they said to her, you've got to have a name, you know, a famous name or a well name or easy to understand name. And they said, your current name is, you know, not very, you know, punchy. So she said, I'm a great fan of the Queen.

0: So that's where Stephanie, Joanne, Angelina, Germanotti, that Italian American lady, got her name. That's where she got Lady Gaga.
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0: Yeah, you're listening to Soul Mead Live here on MDR. We've got a Betty Wright coming up, and she says, Clean Up Woman. Great old thing.

Clean Up Woman, which is a great old song. I'm going to play something which is relevant to this part of the world, actually. It's Walk on the Wild Side by Lou Reed, who was a big American producer and songwriter and singer. And this was a great big hit around the world, Walk on the Wild Side. It was actually produced by David Bowie and Mick Ronson. But it featured on bass a guy called Herbie Flowers. His real name is Brian Keith Herbie Flowers, who lived in Ditchling, taught at Ardeley College, and he played the bass, and he played two basses on it and got double money for it. And he's only died recently in 2024, but he also was in the band involving Blooming, T-Rex, Sky, and lots of others. So he was sort of general, I suppose, session bassist, and played on something like 400 or 500 different songs, many of which were great big hits. But here's the one which was the biggest hit in the world. This is Walk on the Wild Side by Lou Reed from, let me see, 1972. It was off the album Transformer.

FLA. 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Shaved her legs and then he was a she. She says, hey babe, take a walk on the wild side. Said, hey honey, take a walk on the wild side.

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She says, hey babe, take a walk on the wild side. Said, hey babe, take a walk on the wild side. 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

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A hustle here and a hustle there. New York City is the place where they said, hey, babe, take a walk on the wild

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I said, hey honey,

0: Walk on the Wild Side by Lou Reed. I played that, as I said, because it featured a local musician in terms of Herbie Howe Flowers, who lived in Ditchling, was a ghost guitar teacher at Ardenoy College, and one of the founders of the Shoreham Singers. And as I said also, the estimates were he played bass on at least 500, you think of that number, hits across his career. Absolutely incredible.
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0: 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This is Mr. Lionel Richie, All Night Long. One of the last songs recorded in the original Motown studios in Detroit.

Here we are, all night long. All night long. Yes, nice and warm all night long. I mean, that's what? That's 46 years old, actually, that song, Lionel Richie. It's one of the early songs he recorded when he left the Commodores. He recorded, what, in 1983, would you believe? Here's Rolls Royce, and All About a Car Wash. It's a great song. It's really full of energy and just good little dance number.

There we are, Car Wash, Wonderful Olds. It was part of a film called Car Wash. Here's a little song you'll all know. Of course you'll all know. It's called Satisfaction. And of course it's written by the Rolling Stones. But this version is by Otis Redding. In fact, it was originally recorded back in, 1965 by the Stones on their album called Out of Their Heads. And released number one in the UK, the Stones version, but then Otis Redding recorded it, and the Stones heard it, and they thought, hang on, this is a better version than ours. And Keith Richards talks a lot about in his book, about how once they heard the Otis Redding version, when they do their live show, they do the Otis Redding version. So here we are, Mr. Otis Redding, the old Stones number, Can't Get No Satisfaction. Well, I'm sure this song will give you satisfaction.

Great old version, isn't it? Otis Redding's Gone Getting Those Sacks. Here's a band which I just adored in the 90s. I mean, they're still around, actually, still playing live, Santana. I've got all their albums. We're going to play Summer Petit, which is a great little number. Some people describe them Latin rock, but just one. This one reached, one of the rare ones, this has reached number 27 in the UK charts, which was rare for them. And I saw them live about three, four times, and one of the places I saw them was the Hammersmith Odeon. It's still a music venue, it's a bit out of date, but it's a music venue. And they finished their show, and they played one song, and they closed the curtains. And suddenly all these roadies jumped on the stage and dragged the curtains open so they could do an encore. It was just one of those rare scenes you go at music concerts. But anyway, here they are. Carlos Santana and the Mob, and Samba Petit.

Carlos Santana and Summer Petit. I'd love to feature them in one of my shows where I do a 2-hour show and I play 4 or 5 tracks of the same artist. Here's James and Bobby Purifier and I'm Your Puppet, one hit wonder in the soul world.

James and Bobby Purify from 1966. He's a gentleman I've loved all over the years. He's just kind of full of energy, and he's still full of energy, and he's still performing. Mr. Epstein. Mr. Epstein? No, not Mr. Epstein. Mr. Springsteen. The old Brucey baby. Here we are. Brucey baby, Hungry Heart.

Well, folks, the end of the first half of this show. That was Backfield in Motion by Mel and Tim. Anyway, folks, so hope you enjoy this 1 hour. There's another hour after this with me talking about the music. but it's recorded.

0: So it's Solmi saying a very good evening to you, and see you soon. See you soon.
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4: From the Sky News Centre at 6. We'll start with breaking news. There's been big British success at Wimbledon. Richard Newman's at Centre Court.
5: It's one of the sporting stories of the summer, and it just keeps getting better and better. Arthur Ferry into the semi-finals of Wimbledon after taking apart the Italian ninth seed Flavio Cavoli. 6-4, 7-6, 6-love. The 23-year-old ranked 114 in the world before this tournament, and needing a wild card to get in, has gone from unknown to household name, and just the fifth British man to reach the semis at Wimbledon in the Open era.
4: US President Donald Trump's hinted there could be more strikes on the way for Iran, saying a ceasefire between the two countries is over. Tehran's threatened to close a vital shipping route in response. Police have released details of a man suspected of murdering his wife and two daughters in Great Denham in Bedfordshire. Officers believe Mark Schumer travelled to Zimbabwe on Saturday. The firearms officer acquitted of murdering Chris Cavers unlikely to face further disciplinary action following a change to the law. It's understood the Caber family have 3 weeks to appeal. Meanwhile, Nigel Farage is officially no longer an MP after standing down. He'll try to regain the Clacton seat in a by-election, and with the main Westminster boycotting it, novelty candidate Count Binface could be his main opponent. The Reform leader is facing an investigation about political donations and denies any wrongdoing. Deputy Prime Minister David Lammy's accused Mr Farage of being up to his neck in sleaze.
6: I hear it's the people versus the establishment, the city trader, Putin-admiring professional politician whose pals with crypto billionaires versus Count Binface.
4: And the International Monetary Fund says UK inflation could ease back to target levels sooner than previously expected. The body suggests it could fall to the government and Bank of England's target of 2% by mid-2027. That's the latest. I'm Imani Rana.
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1: 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Every year, the charity accommodates over 200 homeless men and women in over 20 properties across the county. In addition, the charity has a converted double-decker bus which allows volunteers to connect with the hidden homeless in remote areas. The days when the bus is visiting Mid Sussex can be found on the charity's website. The charity collaborates with local authorities, partner agencies and external providers to ensure the approach in helping the homeless is joined up and inclusive within systems such as housing, health, social care, substance misuse and criminal justice. Together, the organisations can meet the needs of homeless men and women and support their journey out of homelessness. If you would like to learn more about the charity, volunteer to help or make a donation, then go to the Turning Tides website for further information.
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0: 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The Audiology Department at the Princess Royal Hospital provides a full range of hearing and balance services. As well as clinical consultations, their service includes repair of faulty hearing aids, retubing, ear mould impressions and other minor problem repairs by appointment only. Appointments are normally offered the same or the next day. They can also offer advice if you need help to hear the TV, phone, doorbell or smoke alarm. More information on their postal service, hearing aid battery replacement, lip reading classes, and much more is available on the audiology page of the Brighton and Sussex University Hospitals website, www.bsuh.nhs.uk.
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1: Well, that's it from me. 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This has been Soul's Collection with Soul Mead. Coming up next, the news on the hour. 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

Yuckadoo folks, this is Papa Roy with Swing Time. 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Right here on, of course, Midtown's Radio.

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tune in to Swing Time with Papa Roy on Middowns Radio. Until next time, God bless you all, and thank you all for listening. And, well, the news is coming, and there'll be great music straight after it. 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

0: Hey Kevin, it's Ken Bruce from Greatest Hits Radio here. I know that being 40 years or similar in any position is quite a job, and you have done remarkably to be there at Princess Royal Hospital in Haywards Heath doing that fabulous job that you've been doing. Thanks so much and keep doing it.
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I hope you feel better soon. Coming up next, it's the news on the hour. Stay with us on Middowns Radio for the best of music and entertainment. Until the next time, this is Kevin Payne saying take care and get well soon.

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0: Thank you for listening. This has been Alex Jones. Coming up soon, the Midnight News. 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

0: Wait, did you hear that?
1: Oh, this is sure stirring up some ghosts for me. She said there's one thing you gotta learn, is not to be afraid of it. I said, no, I like it. I like it, it's good.